0: What we gonna do? 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
1: Oke. Hello everyone. Mm-hmm. My name is Nala, mm-hmm. and I'm going to be the co-host today in the English Corner.
0: Okay, wait Nala sebentar, boleh mungkin geser mic-nya kali ya? 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Okay, boleh.
1: Halo.
0: Okay, aman. 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
1: Okay. Hello everyone, I'm Nala, mm-hmm. and I'm going to be the co-host today for English Corner.
0: Wow, dan di sebelah Nala ada siapa nih?
2: Yeah, hi guys.
0: Okay, kenapa lanjutin aja?
1: What is your name?
2: Hello, yeah, my name is Ale.
0: Okay.
2: Yeah, how you doing?
0: Okay. Oke, okay, cuman itu aja ya. Nala, silakan translate. 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
1: So, I use English to reply, right?
0: Okay.
1: I mainly learned English from watching TV ever since I was in kindergarten.
0: Mm.
1: And from me repeatedly watching the English versions of TV shows on my TV, mm-hmm. I slowly started to learn English.
0: Aku gini-gini ngerti sih Tom Pradua, tapi gak ngerti ngebalesnya, dan mungkin nanti Nala Pak kasih aku tips ya gitu.
1: Yeah.
0: Oke, okay, kalau gitu ke Ale sekarang gimana nih?
2: Oh yeah, when I was little,
0: mm-hmm.
2: I spent most of the time playing video games like Minecraft.
0: Wow, Minecraft, spesifiknya Minecraft
2: yeah,
0: nih,
2: like
0: oke. Okay.
2: Yeah. That's where I get to learn English words.
1: Yeah, I feel like. Sorry, mm-hmm. I feel like a lot of people learn a lot of like the names of things in English from mm-hmm. Minecraft.
2: Yeah.
1: I feel like everyone could. I feel like a lot of people can relate to that.
0: Okay, mm-hmm. just that, Ale.
2: When I grow up, I start mm-hmm. to watch some movies,
0: mm-hmm.
2: some English movies, and listen to some music.
0: Okay,
2: and that's when I learn my English. Yeah.
0: Mm-hmm. 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
1: I honestly don't really know. The thing okay. is, mm-hmm. every time I have to introduce myself either at school or like the radio here, I would always be confused on like what do I need to say to introduce myself, like yeah name, but like what else, you know. So it can be quite confusing on how you could introduce yourself.
0: Okay, tapi biasanya kalau di awal kali deh, tapi kalian pernah gak sebelumnya kayak udah ngobrol sama orang luar gitu loh? 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
2: yeah.
1: or like maybe you met each other at an event and then you ask each other about the event, like oh how do you feel about the event, how do you think about it, stuff like that. I feel like
0: okay. 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
2: What was the question again?
0: Kayak ya udah mungkin sekedar ketika kita ngobrol sama orang asing tuh gitu kan. 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
1: Yeah,
0: I'm not really good at it.
1: Oh wow, padahal kamu talking di sini aja udah good banget loh. 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
0: Okay. 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
2: Yeah.
1: Apa gimana?
2: I agree with the last statement. Mm-hmm. I do feel like you should mainly focus on trying to be confident with your speaking, being confident in trying to speak your mind. You don't mm-hmm. really, I feel like compared to grammar, your statement and you, what is it, like speaking up what you're thinking about, I feel like is more important.
1: Okay. 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
2: Iya.
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2: Yeah,
1: yeah. Oh my god, takut banget sebenarnya.
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0: Yeah, it sometimes happen to me too.
1: Terus gimana itu?
0: What I do is I just talk it out, you know. Talk it out, and if it feels strange, that's okay. Just talk it out. Be confident, and if it feels strange, yeah, you can work on it later. Work on the grammar later. It don't matter.
2: Okay. Yeah, and if you stumble on like your words, or like, you know, maybe if you don't remember a word of something, you know, language isn't just verbal, but it can be also using your body language, and so, you know, you could try to explain with like maybe your hands, or like try to do the activity that you're trying to refer to. And so I feel like, you know, you don't need to really have your words, your voice to be the only way that you can communicate with other people.
1: Oke, Tom Pro 2, kayak aku cuma bilang wow aja deh hari ini. Oke, kalau gitu kita moving on dulu ya Tom Pro 2 ke beberapa single, kita break dulu. 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
1: 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My name is Alif. I'm 24 years old and I'm from Mataram.
0: Oke, okay. 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
2: So Kak Alif, you want to say
3: can
2: first?
3: Go first? You can go first.
2: You can go first.
3: Ale, you go first.
2: Oke, so Kak Alif, what do you like to do? Like, what's your hobbies?
3: That was what I was gonna ask.
0: Agak sama ya pertanyaannya tuh, Kak Alif tuh ditanya tentang hobi.
1: Jawab pakai bahasa Indonesia atau bahasa Inggris nih?
0: Gimana nih, Kak Alif sama Kak Nala mau jawabnya, Kak Alif pakai bahasa Indonesia atau pakai bahasa Inggris nih?
3: English of course. Yeah,
0: yeah. Oh, English of course, yeah, yeah. Katanya.
2: Since we're learning English.
1: Okay. So my hobby is I like to read books and do some exercise. Yes, that's my hobby. Playing football.
2: Oh, okay.
0: Oh, okay.
2: I do play football too.
0: Wow, kayaknya kalian harus gabung sih ini grup footballnya ya, berarti Kak Alif dan juga Kak Ale. 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
3: I feel like that introduction was pretty good. Mm-hmm. It's just maybe the confidence needs to be a bit improved, which I can completely understand, you know, because this is a radio and I would completely understand if you are nervous with trying to speak it. But I think that's it. My only tip. Mm-hmm. You, Ale?
2: I agree with her.
0: Okay. Oke, okay, kalau gitu mungkin itu aja ya Kak Alif, atau mungkin dari Kak Alif ada yang mau ditambahkan apa gimana?
3: Do you want to ask us something?
0: Barangkali Kak Alif juga mau nanya nih ke Kak Nala dan juga Kak Ale gitu tentang satu hal apa gitu Kak Alif?
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0: Oke.
3: Okay. Ale, do you have any tips? I think because the thing is, if you're not really a social person, it could be difficult to try and speak to a stranger in a language that isn't your first. Try to not think that maybe they're better than you in speaking English. I feel like having that kind of mindset can have your confidence lower, which you know, can affect your confidence negatively and your progress in speaking English negatively. And so I feel like just try and not worry too much. It is very hard to not worry, but I feel like that is really one of the only ways to try and confidently speak to a stranger.
0: Oke. Okay. Ale, ada yang mau ditambahkan? I agree with her lagi.
2: Yeah, I think Nalo is right. You don't have to compare yourself with them because you know that it's their first language. Just be confident. Don't compare yourself with anyone. And say something simple. It don't have to be complicated. Just say something simple like I go to sleep. My cat is sleeping. I eat this in the morning.
3: Yeah, I feel like. What were you gonna say?
2: And they will usually understand you. You don't have to say something. It's something in a perfect grammar.
3: Yeah, I feel like a lot of beginners try too hard on trying to sound more complex with their wording, and you know they try to they bite more than they can chew, I feel like, which yeah can definitely make it hard for you to speak or learn English. And so I feel like just try and take small steps in your progress in learning.
0: Okay, dan mungkin itu dari Alif dan juga Nala. Okay, udah ditangkap ke Alif atau masih ada yang kurang apa gimana?
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0: 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Bukan Your English Show sekarang namanya, English Corner by the way. 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
2: Apa ya?
0: Apa ya?
2: I've got one question. What is that World Cup ball doing there?
0: Ini karena ini kita merayakan ini sih Piala Dunia aja sih sebenarnya gitu ya.
3: Yeah, that's the reason why we have flags all over.
0: Yes, kayak gitu aja sih sebenarnya. Oh, berarti akhir katanya agak pertanyaan ya. Kalau dari Nala sendiri atau ada lagi yang mau ditanyain boleh?
2: Nah, that's all.
0: Oke, okay. Kalau gitu dari Nala ada akhir kata lagi, mau ditambahin sesuatu atau ada yang mau ditanyakan lagi?
3: I feel like the last thing I want to say is it is very hard to learn a new language and it can feel kind of sad that maybe your progress isn't as far as other people. But I feel like, you know, something you should focus on is that you are trying. You know, it is very hard to learn a completely new language that have complete different structure, maybe different alphabet than your mother language. And so I feel like that is a good thing that I feel like you should be proud of, that you are trying, that you are feeling confident enough to try something new. And so yeah, that is what all I have to say.
0: Okay, terima kasih ya buat Nala dan juga Ale yang sudah hadir di studio kita di sore hari ini Tom Pro 2. Dan setelah ini bakal ada Senjata Fakur dan nanti Nadia pun bakal masih menemani kamu. So, itu terus ya Tom Pro 2 di 104,2 FM Pro 2 RI Mataram, teman terbaik kamu. Nadia pamit. Nala pamit.
3: Oh. Pamit.
2: Okay. Nala juga pamit.
0: Okay, dadah, bye-bye.
3: Bye-bye.